0: rape and sexual abuse of female recruits at a military training college. The defence secretary has faced calls for a public inquiry. A judge in the US has ruled Donald Trump can't carry on building a £400 million ballroom at the White House unless Congress approves. He ordered the building's East Wing be demolished. And Ariana Grande has scored her sixth consecutive UK number one album. That's the latest from Radio News Hub. I'm Phil Towers.
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0: Bright and sunny for most of England and Wales on Saturday with highs of 27 Celsius. Meanwhile, Northern Ireland and much of Scotland will be cloudy with some heavy rain and highs of 20.

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Taking you from brunch to lunch. Join me, Joe Bailey, on a Monday and a Friday between 10 and 1 for 3 hours of conversation, music through the decades, some local what's-ons, and a few laughs thrown in along the way. 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
3: A serial sex attacker is facing life in prison for murdering two women and raping a third after being left free to kill amid a string of police and court blunders. 40-year-old Simon Levy was released on bail multiple times despite being charged with several serious sex attacks on the London Underground. Metropolitan Police Detective Chief Inspector is Neil John.
4: The evidence we presented proved a pattern of behaviour which was sexually motivated and exhibited a willingness to escalate violence for his own gratification. Although we are proud of the work that has gone into securing this verdict, we remain relentless in pursuing offenders who perpetrate violence against women and girls.
3: At least six members of staff at a Thailand school have been shot.

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3: Bright and sunny for most of England and Wales on Saturday with highs of 27 Celsius. Meanwhile, Northern Ireland and much of Scotland will be cloudy with some heavy rain and highs of 20.

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Vince Edwards here. I just wanted to remind you that I'll be back on Boomerang Radio this Saturday afternoon. I'll have all the usual stuff, including Saturday's live bands, a brand new backtrack for you to identify, a trip down into my vinyl vault, and of course, some really great songs. 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
4: A prolific sexual predator has been found guilty of murdering 2 women and violently raping a third despite a string of missed chances to stop him. 40-year-old Simon Levy now faces life behind bars. Other police and courts released him on bail a number of times following assaults on public transport in London. Metropolitan Police Detective Chief Inspector Neil John.
5: Simon Levy is a dangerous and predatory offender. His crimes were calculated, cruel and deeply disturbing. Throughout the trial, he has shown complete disregard for the victims and victim survivor, despite been fully aware of the lasting and devastating impact of his actions.
4: Wes Streeting has said he's absolutely sickened by reports of rape and sexual abuse of female recruits at a military training college. The Defence Secretary's faced calls for a public inquiry. A judge in the US has ruled Donald Trump can't carry on building a £400 million ballroom at the White House unless Congress approves. He ordered the building's East Wing be demolished. And Ariana Grande has scored her 6th consecutive UK number one album. That's the latest from Radio News Hub. I'm Phil Towers.
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Join me for The Late Show at Boomerang Radio from 9 p.m. Monday through Thursday. I'll be playing the world's biggest love songs, along with some cheeky banter too. I look forward to your company from 9 as we end your day the lazy way.

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5: A serial sex attacker is facing life in prison for murdering two women and raping a third after being left free to kill amid a string of police and court blunders. 40-year-old Simon Levy was released on bail multiple times despite being charged with several serious sex attacks on the London Underground. Metropolitan Police Detective Chief Inspector is Neil John.
6: The evidence we presented proved a pattern of behaviour which was sexually motivated and exhibited a willingness to escalate violence for his own gratification. Although we are proud of the work that has gone into securing this verdict, we remain relentless in pursuing offenders who perpetrate violence against women and girls.
5: At least six members of staff at a Thailand school have been shot dead by a 14-year-old student. Officials say the boy then turned the gun on himself. England striker Ivan Toney has been charged over an assault at a Soho nightclub. Police say the incident reportedly happened at the central London venue last December. And in cricket, Andrew Flintoff stepped down as head coach of England Lions. The former England captain's heading down under to coach Aussie side Sydney Thunder. From Radio News Hub, I'm Phil Towers.
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5: Bright and sunny for most of England and Wales on Saturday with highs of 27 Celsius. Meanwhile, Northern Ireland and much of Scotland will be cloudy with some heavy rain and highs of 20.

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0: 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Next.
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4: A prolific sexual predator has been found guilty of murdering two women and violently raping a third despite a string of missed chances to stop him. 40-year-old Simon Levy now faces life behind bars. Other police and courts released him on bail a number of times following assaults on public transport in London. Metropolitan Police Detective Chief Inspector Neil John.
5: Simon Levy is a dangerous and predatory offender. His crimes were calculated, cruel and deeply disturbing. Throughout the trial, he has shown complete disregard for the victims and victim survivor, despite been fully aware of the lasting and devastating impact of his actions.
4: Wes Streeting has said he's absolutely sickened by reports of rape and sexual abuse of female recruits at a military training college. The Defence Secretary's faced calls for a public inquiry. A judge in the US has ruled Donald Trump can't carry on building a £400 million ballroom at the White House unless Congress approves. He ordered the building's East Wing be demolished. And Ariana Grande has scored her sixth consecutive UK number one album. That's the latest from Radio News Hub. I'm Phil Towers.
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4: Dry and sunny for most of England and Wales on Saturday with highs of 27 Celsius. Meanwhile, Northern Ireland and much of Scotland will be cloudy with some heavy rain and highs of 20.

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2: 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But apparently, there are some drivers who don't realise this and are a danger to themselves and to other road users. So those drivers do need to know that a red X above any lane means that the lane may be blocked by a broken down vehicle, emergency services or road workers. For more details, they should search online for smart motorways and never drive in any lane with a red X above it.

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5: New heat alerts are coming into force as the UK braces for its fifth heat wave of the year. The yellow heat health alerts run from 9 this morning to 9 p.m. on Tuesday and warn that temperatures of up to 36 degrees Celsius are likely to affect the well-being of the population. There have been two record-breaking heat waves already in May and June. They led to more than 2,800 excess deaths. Two more heat waves in July fueled drought and wildfires. 7.2 million more UK adults are obese when compared with 1992. That's when the government published its first obesity strategy. There's a further warning that the rise in rates amongst 16 to 24-year-olds is up from 6% to 18%. Counter-terror police investigating the death of former MP Anne Widdecombe have reopened an old probe into an attempted burglary in Greater London last year. And wasted medicines thrown away in England in just 1 year could fill 75 swimming pools. It cost the NHS around £480 million annually. That's the latest from Radio News Hub. I'm John Collins.
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5: Dry with sunny spells this morning across England and Wales. Cloudier in Scotland and Northern Ireland with outbreaks of rain, heavy at times in the west. Windy in the north and a high today of 27 degrees Celsius.

Thanks to the robot for playing the music through the night. Hall & Oates, Man Eater from the 11th studio album, H2O, which we could do with a little bit of water at the moment, couldn't we, from 1982. Good morning to you, Saturday breakfast. So it's the 8th of August. We have a jam-packed show of what's ons and top tunes in the next 3 hours on Boomerang Radio. Doctors have just identified a food that can cause misery, grief and suffering for years, and it's been called, it's the wedding cake. Here's the Kinks, Tired of Waiting for You.

0: So who's having bananas for breakfast in the morning right now? Bananarama, Cruel Summer, released the 27th of June 1983. If you like the 80s music, here at Boomerang Radio from 12 today, we have 3 hours of Kick Up the 80s with Laura Pitterson. Let's do the Saturday breakfast cereal bowl mix. Let's put in 2 top hits, Message in the Bottle and She Will Be Loved.
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Do you own a cat? If you do, did you know today, National Cat Day, is in celebration of 3000 BC, where cats were allowed indoors by ancient Egypt? How bizarre is that? Anyway, if you like running, the North Stow Running Festival starts the 29th of August, supported by Boomerang Radio, and it's your chance to sign up to take part in a 5K and 10K marathon run around the new South Cambridgeshire town and countryside. Sounds good fun to me. Plus, there's live music, food trucks, entertainment for all the family. You can also pick up a brand new Boomerang Radio car sticker, bright yellow, stick it on your car. It looks really cool. I've got one of mine. Boomerang Radio presenter Matt Webb will be hosting the main stage and welcoming the runners over the finishing line. And if you are signing up to this, here's a song just for you. Spencer Davis Group, Keep On Running.

Hi, it's Tom Green from the Boomerang Radio Newsroom. I'm here with the latest local news for Peterborough and Cambridgeshire throughout the week as we get you to or from work. If you have a story that you think that we should be talking about, email news@boomerangradio.co.uk.

0: What a great song to be waking up to on a lovely summer's morning across Peterborough, Cambridge, to Wonder Stuff, Size of a Cow. If you'd like a song to be played here at Boomerang Radio, we would love to hear from you. studio@boomerangradio.co.uk. Highs of 27, maybe 28 degrees today. Ooh, it's going to be another nice day. On the way, a big hit song from a band originally known as a Climax Chicago Blues Band. That's one to say in the morning. And also released 22 albums. I'm playing it in 81 seconds.
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We have a big star coming to the Cambridge Corn Exchange. Yes, we do, in the heart of the city of Cambridge. Michael Ball will be singing songs from his new solo album of original material. And the album's called Glow. He'll be there Wednesday, the 26th of August. Show starts at 7:30. If you want more information, go to the 3ws.cornex.co.uk. Now, don't forget to tune in to Boomerang Breakfast with Chris Tibbles this Monday from 6 a.m. with Survey of the Day at 6:30, a chance for you to play bits and pieces at 7:15, and all the latest news and information that you need to kickstart your day. Now, Lucy is over in Orton Goldhay and says, can I tell her boyfriend, John, to turn on his phone, who's in Werrington, and can I play any Alison Moyet? Well, I hope you get hold of John. Here's Alison Moyet.

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5: The UK is facing its fifth heatwave of the year, with new heat health alerts now coming into force. They'll remain in place from 9 this morning until 9 p.m. on Tuesday. Temperatures could reach 36 degrees Celsius, with a warning that such heat could affect people's health and well-being. The two record-breaking heatwaves in May and June were linked to more than 2,800 excess deaths. The two further heatwaves in July contributed to drought and wildfires. There's a warning this morning that shops are losing business because of this summer's hot weather. The British Retail Consortium says total UK footfall was down by more than 2% in July and nearly 3.5% in June. Counter-terror officers looking into the death of former politician Anne Widdecombe have reopened an investigation into an attempted burglary in London last year. And 14.3 million adults now live with obesity in the UK. That's up by more than 7 million since the government published an obesity strategy for the first time back in 1993. That's the latest from Radio News Hub. I'm John Collins.
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5: Dry with sunny spells this morning across England and Wales. Cloudier in Scotland and Northern Ireland, with outbreaks of rain, heavy at times in the west. Windy in the north and a high today of 27 degrees Celsius.

bit of glam rock of the 70s, T-Rex. And if you still got the outfit and the boots, let me know. studio@boomerangradio.co.uk. I'd love to see a picture of the old 70s boots with the glitter on. Ah, be so cool. Good morning to you anyway. Saturday breakfast, waking you up all over Peterborough and Cambridge. What does it mean when the weatherman says it's 50% chance of rain? It means he has no idea if it's going to rain or not. Now, Janine from Crowland, she's listening in on the app and says she's a big fan of Paul Young and saw many years ago. And, at the Cambridge Corn Exchange. And could I please play Wherever I Lay My Hat?

0: where the hits keep coming back.
1: I believe in miracles. Where you from? You sense a thing.
0: Let's get another classic track on from the 70s.

0: big disco hit from the Bee Gees from 1977, Night Fever. I've got to say a big hello to Heather. She said on Facebook last night, she says, I'll be listening into your show tomorrow. Heather, she doesn't actually talk like that, so I don't know why you've done it. We're a posh playing today. They're playing Bristol Rovers. Kickoff is at 3 p.m. Memorial Stadium down in Bristol. So good luck to you, lads. And Cambridge versus Barnet playing at home in Abbey Stadium. And that's kickoff at 1 p.m. So good luck to both of you there. Hope you win. Now, did you know today it's National Garage Day sale? So if you've got any junk in your garage, get out in your garden and sell it. It's a big thing in America, but it started to happen here as well. Let's do the Saturday breakfast cereal bowl mix. Let's pour in Looking for Love from 1993, Lady Madonna 1968. Just give me a bit of time to go make myself a cup of tea.
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Released the 15th of March 1968, Lady Madonna, The Beatles. If you'd like to pick two songs to be played on the Cereal Bowl for next week on Saturday Breakfast, just email the studio at boomerangradio.co.uk. I would love to hear from you. Now, this is looking good. The Peterborough Lido Outdoor Swimming Pool. Oh, this is going to be a good one because it's going to be highs of 28 degrees today. Dive in movies. Yes, you heard that right. Not drive, but dive in movies on Bishop Road. Experience the magic of the cinema at Peterborough Lido. Watch from the pool or from the poolside. Inflatable chairs will be available to buy from reception for £7. Deck chairs are also available, but you can also bring your own chair as well if you like. The cafe is serving hot dogs, nachos, popcorn, ice cream. I'm going to go for the ice cream. The films that are being played there, Finding Nemo, SpongeBob the Movie, Search for SquarePants, and Meg starring Jason Statham. Yes. So that's some of the things. If you go into the Peterborough Lido, it sounds a real good dive in movies. For more information, just go to the 3 W's Lido and you'll get more information. Here is, oh, got to say, Chris is out in the hallway and he's popping in to the studio to tell you about his weekday breakfast show. But first, here's an 80s band, Journey, Don't Stop Believing.

Hi, this is Chris Tibbles inviting you to join me weekday mornings between 6 and 10 for Boomerang Breakfast with the Cresset Peterborough. I've got a Start Your Day survey, a chance to win 50 quid on Bits and Pieces at 7.15. 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

0: Good morning to you, broadcasting across Peterborough, Cambridge. It's great to have your company, by the way, if you just tuned in. Got to say hi to Karen Bett. She used to be my weather girl. Yes, she did. And I miss those days. On the way, a big hit song from 1973 about a boat. Yes, about a boat. And why didn't the sailor play cards? Because the captain was standing on the deck.
1: Boomerang.
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The Who, I Can't Explain. Imagine that when you come back from the pub late at night and your wife goes, "Where do you think you've been?" "I've been down the pub." "Oh, don't give me that." Yeah. And speaking of pubs, how about the Peterborough Beer Festival? It's on from Tuesday the 25th till Saturday the 29th. There's hundreds of different beers there. There's going to be gin, rum and wine and just lots of good food and music. And it's all happening. The Peterborough Beer Festival, Tuesday the 25th till Saturday the 29th on The Embankment. Here's a top song now coming from Steps from 1998. Their cover version of the Bee Gees' 1979 hit, Tragedy!

0: great summertime tune coming from the Beach Boys. Top of the hour, latest news and weather outlook for Peterborough and Cambridge. Then a big rock song from 1978 about Mr. Blue Sky.
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6: New heat alerts are coming into force as the UK braces for its fifth heat wave of the year. The yellow alerts run from 9 this morning until 9 p.m. on Tuesday and warn that the temperatures of up to 36 degrees Celsius are likely to affect the well-being of the population. Well, this summer's series of heat waves means fewer people are shopping on the British High Street. The British Retail Consortium says total UK footfall was down 2.1% in July and by 3.4% in June. The Energy Secretary has signalled that the government could water down some of Labour's net zero targets as it seeks to ease the cost of living. Miarta Fanbula said her predecessor Ed Miliband's pledge on the transition to clean power would now need to take affordability into account. Around twice as many UK adults live with obesity now compared to when the government first started to tackle the issue in 1993. That from new research from the King's Fund. And comedian Paddy McGuinness and presenter Zoe Ball will both be celebrity judges on the new series of Celebrity MasterChef. That's the latest from Radio News Hub. I'm John Collins.
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8: With around 200 new speed cameras having been installed across the UK this year, and most drivers caught speeding saying they didn't even know they'd passed one, motoring journalist Steve Fowler has this message.
9: Speed cameras are the scourge of modern motoring, and according to research from Ono, more than one in five motorists have received a speeding ticket within the last 5 years, and you're more likely to be caught speeding when you're on holiday, driving in unfamiliar roads with all sorts of stresses and strains and people in the car that are likely to distract you. Just slow down and stay safe. That's the advice.
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6: Dry with sunny spells this morning across England and Wales. Cloudier in Scotland and Northern Ireland with outbreaks of rain, heavy at times in the west. Windy in the north and a high today of 27 degrees Celsius.

Chris Rea, I Can Hear Your Heartbeat, originally released in 1993, but then re-recorded again in 1988 and became a big hit. Robert said he's off to Dave's and Sue's tonight in Stanground for a barbecue. Ooh, get you. Well, here's a joke you could use at the barbecue. Why did the hamburger break up with the hot dog? At the barbecue, it was tired of being grilled about their relationship. Dear, oh dear.

0: It's funny how some people say Billy Joel or Billy Joe, Uptown Girl. Some people call me Kelv or Kelvin, or I've been called other things as well that I can't say on air. Anyway, a number one hit in the UK charts in 1983 from the hit album Innocent Man. Let's do the Saturday breakfast cereal bowl mix. Open up the cereal bowl mix, pour in milk and alcohol. I wouldn't recommend the alcohol, really. And thank you. What a mix. It's on its way.
1: Boomerang.

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It's great to have your company this morning. If you'd like to pick two songs to be played on Cereal Bowl Mix on Saturday Breakfast Show for next week, just email the studio at boomerangradio.co.uk. Love to hear from you. 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From 6 a.m, early breakfast with Peter Cleghorn. 8 a.m, Sunday breakfast. Now, Nigel Kerr is sitting in for Tom Green as he's away on holiday, and County Matters with Bill Hensley from 10 a.m. That's all on Sunday.

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I'll be with you between 10 and midday every Sunday with County Matters, local news stories and events. 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

0: Scottish rock band Deacon Blue, released in July of 1991. August the 8th today, happy birthday to you, and you're celebrating your birthday with movie actor Dustin Hoffman in films like Midnight Cowboy, Tootsie, Kramer vs. Kramer, Rain Man, so many hit films he's been in. He's 88 today. Anthony Hopkins, movie actor, serial killer in the film Hannibal. Yeah, of course, that's quite difficult doing that. And he's 88 today, and he says he was encouraged by actor Richard Burton pursuing an acting career at the age of 15. I didn't know that. Jane Fonda, movie actress, she's 88 as well, and she's been in films like Cat Blue and Sunday in New York.
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classic from the Kinks of Waterloo Sunset, and I think we're going to have a lovely sunset across Peterborough and Cambridge. Boomerang Radio schedule, this is what it's looking like. Gary Champion is here from 9am, 12 today. We're going to kick up the 80s with Laura Pitterson, Vince Edwards from 3 taking you up till 6, then the Soul Dance Saturday with Andy Barnes, and ending the day, the Party Zone, Matt Webb from 9pm. It's been lovely waking up with you this morning and having your company. Have a safe weekend. I'm back for more top tunes on the 15th of August, Saturday breakfast from 6am. Take care.

0: Have a great weekend, you groovy cat. 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
7: The UK is facing its fifth heatwave of the year, with new heat health alerts coming into force right now. The yellow alerts will remain in place until 9 p.m. on Tuesday. Temperatures could reach 36 degrees Celsius, with a warning that such heat could affect people's health and well-being. Town centre shops are suffering due to this summer's hot weather. The British Retail Consortium says total UK footfall on the high street, in shopping centres and at retail parks was down 2.1% in July and 3.4% in June. Authorities in eastern China have shut schools and tourist sites as Typhoon Dolphin makes its way towards land. The storm's winds are estimated at more than 100 miles an hour and bring with them heavy rains, creating the risk of severe flooding and landslides. 7.2 million more UK adults are living with obesity than in 1992. That's when the government first published its obesity strategy. And the comedian Paddy McGuinness and the presenter Zoe Ball will both be celebrity judges on the new series of Celebrity MasterChef. That's the latest from Radio News Hub. I'm John Collins.
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7: Dry with sunny spells this morning across England and Wales. Cloudier in Scotland and Northern Ireland, with outbreaks of rain, heavy at times in the west. Windy in the north and a high today of 27 degrees Celsius.

Well, a very good Saturday morning to you. Yes, we're back again. It's me, Gary Champion, in the chair for 3 hours until Laura joins us at midday for some 80s. We've got some great songs from the 60s through to current day. Let's make a start.

Do I show my age if I say that I remember playing that when I used to run a disco? It was called, don't laugh, it was called Show on the Road. And why? Because it was more than just a disco. I spent an absolute fortune on my kit, on my lights and so on. I have to say, it was a proper show. And this is Carly Simon. Good question. Why?

0: Great song from Elton John. Saturday night's all right for fighting. This is Boomerang on a Saturday morning with me, Gary Champion. Still to come, Liar Liar.
1: 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We are putting money in the music on Boomerang Radio's Bits and Pieces. 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
4: 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The Crown Inn Beer Fest 26 Take 2, where the beer fests keep coming back.

That's Sam Cooke and Cupid. Right, a couple of songs to come, and then we will do our Liar Liar this morning. So we've got Aswad and Tina Charles.

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Well,

0: great 70s song that is. It's Tina Charles and Dr. Love. Right, time for this. It's our little competition. One word, three answers, but only one is the truth.
1: Liar, liar, pants on fire.
0: Well, our word today, a big word, desmodromic. Desmodromic. So it's D-E-S-M-O-D, desmod, and then R-O-M-I-C. Desmodromic is the word that we have got today. It is a method used by police motorcyclists to communicate silently by tapping coded rhythms on the fuel tank whilst riding. Desmodromic is a rare Italian fear of being overtaken by someone on a scooter, especially whilst wearing expensive leathers. I think George, the producer, may have come up with a lie there. A motorcycle engine valve system where the valves are mechanically opened and mechanically closed rather than closed by springs. Desmodromic is our word

you know, there's a song I have not heard for such a long time. First Choice it was, and Smarty Pants from the 1970s. And Desmodronic was our word today on Liar Liar. And yes, the two lies were the method by police motorcyclists to communicate a rare Italian fear of being overtaken by someone on a scooter. A motorcycle engine valve system whereby the valves are mechanically opened and mechanically closed rather than closed by springs. I think it was somebody like Kageva or Ducati that came up with that idea, but that is the real truth for Desmodromic. I'd have said one of the answers could have been that it was a dinosaur or something. I mean, it sounds like something out of the dinosaur age, doesn't it? When

0: Faith Hill, and there you'll be. That didn't sound like very good English to me. There you'll be. You'll be there, surely. No, anyway, let's not get it, Becky. If you're a teacher, you'll probably pick me up on it and get in touch with us at the studio here. Now, I see that the Kennel Club has updated its vulnerable British and Irish breeds, and they have added to the list the Red Setter. Oh, no. And a St. Bernard as well has been added. Sussex Spaniel, love a Sussex Spaniel. King Charles Spaniel has been added as well. The Smooth Collie, apparently the Scottish Terrier, the Old English Sheepdog, and also the dog I love, but I mean, how do you keep them? A Bloodhound.
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debut single and the biggest hit as well for the Honeycombs and Have I the Right. And these are the Spin Doctors playing on Boomerang Radio this Saturday morning. Two Princes.

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4: Counter-terror police investigating the death of former MP Anne Widdecombe have reopened a year-old investigation into alleged firebomb attack at Nigel Farage's home in South London. Today's Daily Telegraph says officers are looking again at a lit incendiary device allegedly being posted through the Reform UK leader's letterbox in April last year. There's a warning this morning that shops are losing business due to the summer's hot weather. The British Retail Consortium says total UK footfall was down by more than 2% in July and nearly 3.5% in June. The Energy Secretary has signalled that the government could water down some of Labour's net zero targets as it seeks to ease the cost of living. Miarta Fanbula said her predecessor Ed Miliband's pledge on the transition to clean power would now need to take affordability into account. And 14.3 million adults now live with obesity in the UK. That's up by more than 7 million since the government first published an obesity strategy all the way back in 1993. That's the latest from Radio News Hub. I'm John Collins.
5: 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So if you bought cars on finance between 2007 and 2024, then text PCP to 60777 now.
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4: Staying dry and sunny across England and Wales as we head towards lunchtime. More cloud and the odd patch of rain in Scotland and Northern Ireland. Windier the further north you go, but warm with a high of 27 degrees Celsius.

Gloria from Laura Branigan and Status Quo, rocking all over the world. Two great songs to get us into the second hour of our Saturday collection and our colour supplement that we do on a Saturday as well. We've got some amusing stories to come in this hour. We'll also play Pop the Question as well around 10:30.

0: Cause I gotta have faith. Ooh, I gotta have faith. Because I gotta have faith,
1: George Michael, Faith, one of the three songs we've just played for you. And I see that there is all kinds of shenanigans going on in Hollywood currently because they are trying to bring out Barbie 2. But Margot Robbie and Ryan Gosling are holding out, particularly Ryan Gosling. He apparently is asking for $20 million for the film. And it looks like Warner Brothers are saying no. We're not going to pay you that much. So there's a bit of an impasse. And apparently they've only got until December to get it sorted. And then Mattel, because obviously they've taken a license out with Mattel to produce a Barbie movie. And that license runs out in December. So time is ticking.
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They were such a great band, weren't they? Steps had a song from them called Stomp. And can I just go back to the Barbie story quickly? Because let me tell you that apparently Noah Baumbach is the co-writer. The director, of course, was Greta Gerwig. She also wrote Barbie. And Noah Baumbach also developed the idea and then in turn wrote the script with Greta Gerwig. Well, apparently Baumbach has said to have developed ideas for the follow-up and he's in talks with Warner Brothers, but they will not reveal the script until the two stars are signed. And Noah Baumbach says, I don't give an SH1T, essentially, because, wait for this, he earned $28 million out of the last film. I mean, you could rest back on your laurels with that, couldn't you? You'd be in no rush for film number two, if that's in the...

0: Jones.
1: Neil Clark here. 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For What Do You Think It Is? I Bet You Don't Know. Great music from The Beatles, Dinah Ross, Blondie, Right Said Fred, Neil Sedaka, Jennifer Rush, and many more. Oh, and not forgetting The Confessions. 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

question I want to know is, did Aretha Franklin ever know that that song was going to be very appropriate for our everyday life and work life? Here we are all working from home, and it's true. Who is Zooming?

0: Like Human Leak and Tell Me When. Right, we've got to that part of the programme where we do our little quiz. Pop the question. So we have three questions or facts about a song, and all you've got to do is to work out what is the song for today.
1: Pop the question now.
0: So the song then was written by Gavin Sutherland, and it was first recorded by the Sutherland Brothers before Rod Stewart made it famous. It was the theme to a BBC documentary. And the songwriter says that it was intended to express spiritual longing and the desire to return home. So I'll play it for you in just a minute, put you out of your misery.
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0: ELO and Confusion. Well, if there was confusion this morning on our Pop the Question, let's give you the answer.
1: Pop the Question now.
0: So, as I said, the song was written by Gavin Sutherland. The Sutherland brothers did a version of it, but not as good as Rod Stewart's. It was a big hit as well for the Navy documentary that was about Ark Royal that you'll remember, called Sailor. And it's not about a boat at all. It's about a spiritual journey and longing to return home. And, of course, it is this song.

That's Rod Stewart and Sailing. And of course, it was the theme tune to the BBC's documentary Sailor. The ship you'll remember was Ark Royal. It was the Royal Navy's aircraft carrier. And it was actually the very first and first time we'd ever had a fly on the wall documentary. They went on the deployment in 1976, filmed behind the scenes, etc. And it was the first time as well that they put cameras in various places, like GoPro type cameras. They weren't GoPros, but that type of camera, that they stuck them up, and they'd never done that before. So unmanned cameras, it was the first time that had been done as well. It was quite a trendsetter, so to speak, that series. Anyway, there is a very good version of the song by Sutherland Brothers, but I think if you listen to it, you'll then be disappointed if you like Rod's version. Right, given the weather this weekend, I suspect this might be you, Chris Rea. And like him,

0: Boomerang.
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4: The UK is heading into its fifth heat wave of the year. Heat health alerts are now in force. They warn there's a risk to people's health as temperatures rise to an expected 36 Celsius over the coming days. Well, the summer series of heat waves means that fewer people are shopping on the high street. The British Retail Consortium says total UK footfall was down by more than 2% in July and down by nearly 3.5% in June. UEFA's confirmed that a departure payment was made to a female employee who's alleged to have had a relationship with Gianni Infantino while he was the organisation's general secretary. Reports suggest she received a six-figure sum following the alleged relationship with the current FIFA president. Around twice as many adults now live with obesity compared to when the government first said it would begin to tackle the issue back in 1993. And medicines thrown away in England in just one calendar year would have been enough to have filled 75 swimming pools. That's the latest from Radio News Hub. I'm John Collins.
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6: With around 200 new speed cameras having been installed across the UK this year, and most drivers caught speeding saying they didn't even know they'd passed one, motoring journalist Steve Fowler has this message.
7: Speed cameras are the scourge of modern motoring, and according to research from Ono, more than one in five motorists have received a speeding ticket within the last 5 years, and you're more likely to be caught speeding when you're on holiday, driving in unfamiliar roads with all sorts of stresses and strains and people in the car that are likely to distract you. Just slow down and stay safe. That's your advice.
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4: Staying dry and sunny across England and Wales as we head towards lunchtime. More cloud and the odd patch of rain in Scotland and Northern Ireland. Windier the further north you go, but warm with a high of 27 degrees Celsius.
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9: I don't know about you, but I've had a very busy morning and I could do with a cup of tea. So it's that time where we stop for a cuppa and we play you three songs. They are related, but what's the relationship?

0: Whistling. We just don't do enough whistling, do we? My uncle used to whistle all the time. You knew he was coming when he came around the corner because he was whistling away. Nobody whistles anymore. What a shame. Three songs then. What is the link between those songs that we've played for you at 11? And I have to say thank you very much to George, our producer, for coming in with the cafetiere today. So we've had a very nice cup of coffee in the studio this morning.
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0: Stevie Wonder, signed, sealed, delivered, I'm yours. Right, let's give you the answer then to the 11s link. I think it was very hard today. So we had Digging Your Scene, Forget That, it was Blow Monkeys. We then had Don't It Make Your Brown Eyes Blue from Crystal Gale. And then we had Wind of Change from the Scorpions. So if you said wind or weather or something like that, I'd accept that. I'd give you a
1: boomerang.
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Kinks and Days. Do you know, I think I might have that on an album of the Kinks at home. I'll have to have a little look. Now, over 50s, apparently, they have various things that they really want to do. Number one on the list is to travel more. Number two is to make new friends. Number three is to pay off the mortgage. I'd have thought that was higher up, but never mind. Go to more gigs and concerts. Master a foreign language. Move to the countryside. And I love the next one. Write a book. Oh, yeah, everyone wants to do that, don't they? And the other one that I quite liked was take up painting and start dating.

Hi, it's Peter T here. Join me every afternoon from 4 with The Highway Home. 3 hours of the songs that just keep coming back. On your way home, alongside news, headlines, and every half hour, the latest travel news. Right here on Boomerang Radio.

0: Amy Winehouse, Mark Ronson and Valerie, 19 minutes to 12. Laura, of course, is here at 12. She'll give you a kick up the 80s. And some great songs that I've seen her box of records. There's plenty in there.
1: Boomerang.
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3: 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Enter a stranger and leave as a friend.

Mrs. Robinson, Simon & Garfunkel. And I see that there is a new shop, or a series of shops. They're coming over from America. Apparently, they're planning to open them in places like York, Cambridge, obviously quite close to us. They're also opening in Bath and a couple of other places where they reckon tourists will go, particularly American tourists. Because, wait for this, the only thing that they are going to sell are hot dogs. I mean, I suppose there's Taco Bell, to be fair. There is Taco Bell on the A1.

0: James Ingram, Michael McDonald and Yamo be there. Well, next Saturday at 9, Yamo be there right here, to be honest, in this seat. Laura is chomping at the bit to take over this seat. She'll do that, of course, after the news at midday. And I'll see you next Saturday at 9 o'clock from me, Gary Champion. Have a fabulous weekend. Ta-da.
1: Boomerang.
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4: Counter-terror police investigating the death of former MP Anne Widdecombe have reopened a year-old investigation into an alleged firebomb attack at Nigel Farage's home in South London. Officers are looking again at a lit incendiary device allegedly being posted through his letterbox last year. The UK is heading into its fifth heat wave of the year with more His Phil Towers.
5: These warnings suggest that the hot weather is likely to affect the well-being of the population and puts additional pressure on the health service. The Met Office says temperatures will climb through the rest of the weekend until we have heatwave conditions again next week, with a high of 36 degrees expected in parts of East Anglia and southeast England by Thursday. Two record-breaking heatwaves in May and June led to more than 2,800 excess deaths.
4: Town centre shops are suffering because of the hot weather. The British Retail Consortium says footfall was down in both June and July. And the comedian Paddy McGuinness and the presenter Zoe Ball will both join celebrity MasterChef as guest judges for the new series. That's the latest from Radio News Hub. I'm John Collins.
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4: Staying dry and sunny across England and Wales as we head towards lunchtime. More cloud and the odd patch of rain in Scotland and Northern Ireland. Windier the further north you go, but warm with a high of 27 degrees Celsius.
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0: I'm LB with a kick up the 80s here at Boomerang Radio. And this hour, we're talking about the best love summer driving song. Have you got one of those driving songs that you just love to turn up real loud when you're in the car? 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And we come back with Terence Trent D'Arby in a second.
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Can we address the elephant in the room, i.e. my voice or lack of? I'm hoping it'll be back sometime over the weekend. Got a relaxing time in London. And then I'm back on the radio on Monday night. It's going to be a hot one over the weekend. 27 degrees today in the area. That's nice.

0: Kick up the 80s. I'm LB. You heard Black, Gloria Estefan. That was Alison Moyet, Alf on Boomerang Radio. Before the end of the hour, we'll do Our Survey Said, and it's a good one today.
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Isn't it funny? You can hear a tune and it takes you back to a certain time in your life. And for those few seconds, you're there. Well, I'm going to take myself back in time with this tune from Evelyn Thomas, High Energy. I was working at the nightclubs and I was mixing tunes and it was good days, really. Happy memories of days gone by.

0: really do love it, and I think the 80s are the best. I'm quite fond of the 70s, but the 80s are doing it for me today especially. Let's hear it for the boy, Denise Williams at Boomerang Radio. Our survey said for this Saturday, 75% of us have admitted we would give up watching TV in return for this. Now, that's a big thing, isn't it? 75% of us have admitted we would give up watching TV in return for this. The answer just before the end of the show.
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6: The UK is facing its fifth heatwave of the year with new heat health alerts now in force, as Phil Towers reports.
7: Well, the yellow heat health alerts came in at 9 o'clock this morning and will stay in place till 9 p.m. on Tuesday. What do they actually mean? Well, it's an acknowledgement that the forecast temperature of 36 Celsius is likely to endanger people's health and well-being. There have been 33 days so far this year when it's been above 30 degrees somewhere in the UK. The record of 34 days from 1995 is likely to be broken next week.
6: UEFA has confirmed that a departure payment was made to a female employee who's alleged to have been in a relationship with FIFA president Gianni Infantino while he was the European organisation's general secretary. Authorities in eastern China have shut schools and tourism sites as Typhoon Dolphin makes its way towards land, and former Strictly Come Dancing professional dancers Ola and James Jordan have split after 22 years of marriage. The couple met at a dance competition in 1999. That's the latest from Radio News Hub. I'm John Collins.
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6: Dry with sunny spells across England and Wales this afternoon, though a few showers may reach the far southwest. Cloudier in both Scotland and Northern Ireland with outbreaks of rain, which could be heavy at times. A high today of 27 degrees Celsius.
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0: A special hello to Peter in Stilton. He said, LB, I used to go on family holidays with my nan and granddad to Great Yarmouth. Good memories. And me, I used to go to Breen. I'm sure everybody's been to Breen. Breen Sands, not too far from Weston-super-Mare. We used to camp and then upgraded to a caravan. Good days. Right, Kick Up the 80s continues with Alexander O'Neill and the Style Council on the way.
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Do you remember Sheena Easton? She's done a tune called 9 to 5. That's on the way as well. Danny Wilson as well. And your favourite 80s tunes. I just read something which has really fried my brain. I can't get my head around this. See if you can help me out. Fact of the day. Coffee consumed from a white mug tastes almost twice as strong, but just two-thirds as sweet as coffee consumed from a clear mug. Okay, I can't do that. My head just exploded.

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That was the Blow Monkeys, Digging Your Sea, and a Boomerang. ABC, David Bowie on the way, and your favourite 80s just round the corner. Pounds, dollar, million, dollar, pound, dollar.

0: 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David Bowie on Boomerang Radio. In the next day, we're talking about AI. Have you got ChatGPT? Maybe you've got your own little AI that you use. I certainly have, and we'll talk about it soon.
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5: Counter-terror police investigating the death of former MP Anne Widdecombe have reopened a year-old investigation into an alleged firebomb attack at Nigel Farage's home in South London. Officers are looking again at a lit incendiary device allegedly being posted through his letterbox last year. The UK is heading into its fifth heat wave of the year with more Hisfield Towers.
6: These warnings suggest that the hot weather is likely to affect the well-being of the population and puts additional pressure on the health service. The Met Office says temperatures will climb through the rest of the weekend until we have heatwave conditions again next week, with a high of 36 degrees expected in parts of East Anglia and Southeast England by Thursday. Two record-breaking heatwaves in May and June led to more than 2,800 excess deaths.
5: Town centre shops are suffering because of the hot weather. The British Retail Consortium says footfall was down in both June and July. And the comedian Paddy McGuinness and the presenter Zoe Ball will both join celebrity MasterChef as guest judges for the new series. That's the latest from Radio News Hub. I'm John Collins.
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5: Dry with sunny spells across England and Wales this afternoon, though a few showers may reach the far southwest. Cloudier in both Scotland and Northern Ireland with outbreaks of rain, which could be heavy at times. A high today of 27 degrees Celsius.
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4: With the Boot Butler. 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And without getting wet socks, search the Boot Butler on Amazon.

I love Skritti Pilitti. They had a hit with a tune called The Word Girl. Absolutely brilliant. Can I tempt you with Atlantic Star, Luther Vandross, and also The Christians all coming up? And the answer, just before the end of the show, to our survey said, I will tease you with the survey shortly as well.

0: I don't know if I'm just weird, but I use ChatGPT quite a lot, Gemini and Claude and all of them. Have you ever tried them? You really should. It turns out that Mark Zuckerberg, he's got an AI assistant called Jarvis. Yeah, I fancy that. Mine is called Basil, by the way. I call mine Basil. Yep, I am definitely crazy. And his one, Jarvis, is voiced by the one and only Morgan Freeman.
1: Boomerang.
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Whatever happened to Sunita? That was Toy Boy. I don't know why I'm laughing. Queen on the way, and a tune that I love, Madness, Our House. Now, today marks the official summer holiday breaking point, it's called. The day when most parents wish their children could go back to school. We'll talk about that in the final hour of the show. And your favourite 80s tunes like this from Def Leppard.

0: do love it. Madness, Our House. Okay, that before that, Queen and Def Leppard. Living in a Box, Blow the House Down, a cracking 80s tune on the way. Julie sent me an email, studio@boomerangradio.co.uk. She said, LB, I can feel it. Head's going to explode. And she's had enough of the kids. Well, she's going to turn up the music rather loud and have a glass of fine wine in the garden.
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I can't believe what I've just read. There's a new battle brewing in Britain's boozers, and it's all about whether you're allowed to stand up with a pint. I don't know, health and safety has gone completely crazy. Councils across the country, even in Lincolnshire, are cracking down on vertical drinking, advising landlords that sit-in-only venues are more likely to get licences. Lincolnshire, Westminster, Reading, Stockton-on-Tees, among those nudging towards tables only instead of bar space. What is the world coming to? Something rather nice from the Lightning Seeds on the way, an 80s banger from a guy with the leopard skin pants and big hair on the way right now.

0: Pure by The Lightning Seeds. I've been LB for the last 3 hours. I enjoyed being Laura, but I will be LB again on Monday night as we end your day at the Lazy Way. Stand by. Vince is up next after the news.
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5: The UK is facing its 5th heatwave of the year with new heat health alerts now in force, as Phil Towers reports.
6: Well, the yellow heat health alerts came in at 9 o'clock this morning and will stay in place till 9 p.m. on Tuesday. What do they actually mean? Well, it's an acknowledgement that the forecast temperature of 36 Celsius is likely to endanger people's health and well-being. There have been 33 days so far this year when it's been above 30 degrees somewhere in the UK. The record of 34 days from 1995 is likely to be broken next week.
5: UEFA's confirmed that a departure payment was made to a female employee who's alleged to have been in a relationship with FIFA president Gianni Infantino while he was the European organisation's general secretary. Authorities in eastern China have shut schools and tourism sites as Typhoon Dolphin makes its way towards land. And former Strictly Come Dancing professional dancers Ola and James Jordan have split after 22 years of marriage. The couple met at a dance competition in 1999. That's the latest from Radio News Hub. I'm John Collins.
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8: With around 200 new speed cameras having been installed across the UK this year, and most drivers caught speeding saying they didn't even know they'd passed one, motoring journalist Steve Fowler has this message.
9: Speed cameras are the scourge of modern motoring, and according to research from Ono, more than 1 in 5 motorists have received a speeding ticket within the last 5 years, and you're more likely to be caught speeding when you're on holiday, driving in unfamiliar roads with all sorts of stresses and strains and people in the car that are likely to distract you. Just slow down and stay safe. That's your advice.
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5: Dry with sunny spells across England and Wales this afternoon, though a few showers may reach the far southwest. Cloudier in both Scotland and Northern Ireland with outbreaks of rain, which could be heavy at times. A high today of 27 degrees Celsius.

0: They were a great band, or I should say they are a great band, because apparently they're still together and they're still playing. Bad Manners on Boomerang Radio and Special Brew. Afternoon, Vinny with you. Thanks for joining me. Loads of great music on the way. Before I go on with that, I must say thank you to Laura for another great kick up the 80s. I really enjoyed that this afternoon. Let's get some Tom Jones on now. This is Help Yourself.
1: Love it.

0: That's Deacon Blue for you on Boomerang Radio. Real Gone Kid. Well, it's Saturday afternoon. Your thoughts might be turning to what you're going to do this evening. Well, you could stay in which case Boomerang Radio's got a cracking evening of musical entertainment for you. We've got Andy Barnes with Soul Dance Saturday at 6, and at 9 o'clock, it's Matt Webb with The Party Zone. Or, if you fancy going out and finding some live music, then stick around just under 10 minutes, and I'll tell you who's playing where and when in Cambridgeshire's pubs tonight. Music on the way from Kylie Minogue. I've got The Cars next.
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1: I've got another good selection of bands you might want to check out in Cambridgeshire tonight. Starting in Peterborough, the Burley has Whiskey Wizards from 9 tonight. Velocity are at the Crown on Lincoln Road from 9. And the Ostrich has Tribal Misfits, also from 9 tonight. East Angran, Bottle of Rock are at the Woolpack from 8. Generation Span are at the Boulevard Club tonight from 8. Admission is £2 for non-members. And in Warrington, the Junk Puppets are doing the Bluebell from 9. The Georgian in Ramsey has a fundraising day for Magpass, with bands all afternoon until late tonight. In St Ives, the Broadway Cellars has the Piano Man from 8, and Submachine are at the Nelson's Head from 9. The Humble Pig in Witcham has an Elvis tribute from 8. In Cambridge, the Nye Bevans are at the Six Bells from 8.30, and Hudson's Alehouse in Trumpington has Just Jamming from 8. If you're in a band or a pub with live music in Cambridgeshire, please do get in touch so I can add your gigs to the list. 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

Hello there. How do you spend your Saturday evenings? Well, here's a question. Do you enjoy classic soul? I'm talking the 60s, the 70s, the 80s. I'm talking Motown, Northern, and the sound of Philadelphia. If the answer's yes, that's great. Join me, Andy, from 6 to 9 p.m. for Soul Dance Saturday here on Boom.

0: When I'm Good and Ready. That's Sybil on Boomerang Radio, where the hits keep coming back across Cambridgeshire. 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Or you can get in touch via our Facebook page, and if you are on Facebook, please leave us a like while you're there. I've got Millie on the way, and we're going down, down with Status Quo next.
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That's Billy and My Boy Lollipop. It's a strange name for a boy. Hope he didn't mind. Boom Rain Radio, where the hits keep coming back. Now, if you've got school-aged kids, then you'll be well aware that it's the third week now of the summer holidays. And if you're looking for somewhere to take the kids, you might like to know that the Railworld Wildlife Haven is having a family fun day. That's next Wednesday, the 12th of August, from 10:30 till 3 p.m. It's going to be a great day out for the family. There's lots going on there, including face painting. There's a swing boat. There's raffle games. Loads and loads of stuff. Plus, it's a chance to meet the guys, some of the guys from Boomerang Ready, because we are supporting the event. Normal admission rates apply, and if you want more details, you can find those on our website, boomerangradio.co.uk. Let's go back to the 80s now. Do you remember this one? Jackie Graham and Breaking Away from Boomerang Radio.

0: Elton John and Daniel on Boomerang Radio with the hits keep coming back across Cambridgeshire. There's another hour of great songs on the way. I'm also going to give you an opportunity to have a go at this week's backtrack. Now, if you've not heard this before, it's where I take a small piece of a well-known song, I flip it backwards, and it's just for fun, but you have to work out who the artist is and what the song is. That's all coming up after the news at 4.
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5: County Tyrone Police have reopened an investigation into an alleged firebomb attack on Nigel Farage's home, linked to their wider inquiry into the murder of former MP Anne Widdecombe. The police watchdog is also investigating whether a line of inquiry was missed when the original case was reviewed last year. The UK is heading into its fifth heatwave of the year. With more, here's Phil Towers.
6: The Met Office says temperatures will climb through the rest of the weekend until we have heatwave conditions again next week, with a high of 36 degrees expected in parts of East Anglia and South East England by Thursday.
5: The Prime Minister is reportedly considering fresh options to stop the killers of PC Andrew Harper being released early from prison. Jesse Cole and Albert Bowers are currently eligible under new early release plans, despite opposition from the officer's family. And Peter Kay gave fans a night to remember at London's O2, soaring over the crowd beneath dozens of balloons during a surprise musical finale. That's the latest from Radio News Hub. I'm Dave Cronin.
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5: Rain across Scotland and Northern Ireland will spread slowly south. Elsewhere mostly dry with cloud and isolated showers. A warm evening for most with lows of 15 degrees Celsius.

It was an absolute massive hit for George Harrison back in 1970, My Sweet Lord, on Boomerang Radio. Now, I did mention it in my gig guide earlier, but it's worth mentioning it again because it's a great charity event. And that's the Charity Day at the George Inn in Ramsey 40 Foot, which is taking place right now. It's in support of the Magpass Air Ambulance. They've got a selection of bands playing all afternoon till 10 o'clock tonight. The big charity raffle is at 6 p.m. and there's a barbecue as well. Admission is free, but donations are very welcome and they'll help to keep the Magpass Ambulance flying. That's the Charity Day in support of the Magpass Air Ambulance this afternoon, this evening at the George Inn in Ramsey 40 Foot. Let's have some Madonna now. Who's that girl?

It's Keep Coming Back. Let's get another classic track on from the

0: 1974 was the year, the distinctive sounds of the Rubettes and Sugar Baby Love on Boomerang Radio. Time now for this week's backtrack. Now, on the scale of difficulty, I'd say this is somewhere in the middle. It's not particularly easy, it's not particularly hard. Let's see how you get on with this one.
1: Backtrack. Backtrack. Backtrack.
0: So that's this week's backtrack, and I think the vocals might give that away. It's quite distinctive. But if you don't know what the answer is, and it is just for fun, as always, I'll give you the answer in about 20 minutes. Got an absolutely great song from Stevie Wonder on the way, and George Michael and Mary J. Blige are next.
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Absolutely great song. Stevie Wonder and For Once in My Life. Afternoon, it's Vinny with you here on Saturday on Broomerang Radio. Hope whatever you're doing today, the tunes are making it go just that little bit better. And if you're like me, you're probably finding that being a bit cooler today, you can actually get on some stuff. It's been oppressively hot recently. I went camping for a couple of nights earlier in the week, and I never thought that I would be wishing for some rain, or at least some cooler weather. It was absolutely horrible. Let's go back to the 80s now. Kool and the Gang and Get Down on It on Broomerang Radio.

Taking you from brunch to lunch. Join me, Joe Bailey, on a Monday and a Friday between 10 and 1 for 3 hours of conversation, music through the decades, some local what's-ons, and a few laughs thrown in along the way. Here on Boomerang Radio, where the hits keep coming back.

0: Coldplay, Viva La Vida on Boomerang Radio. So how did you get on with the backtrack then? Well, time for the big reveal. Here's the answer.
1: Backtrack.

0: Well, if you didn't get that, you might be kicking yourself now because it was YMCA by the Village People. And if you did get that right, and it's just for fun, as always, then give yourself a big gold star. If you didn't get it, don't worry, there'll be another one along next Saturday. I've got a little lady from Glasgow, her debut single coming up, and the Bee Gees are Staying Alive next.
1: Boomerang.
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The little lady with a very big voice indeed, Lulu and Shout on Broom Rain Radio on DAB in Peterborough and Cambridge on your smart device, online at broomrainradio.co.uk and through the app as well. Let's take you back to the mid-90s now. This is No Mercy. And Where Do You Go?

0: George Benson, Lady Love Me, one more time on Boomerang Radio. There's another hour of great songs on the way. I'm also going to invite you to join me down in my vinyl vault, which is where I keep my personal collection of records. That's all coming up after the news at 5.
1: Boomerang.
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5: Conservative leader Kemi Badenoch says the case of serial sex attacker Simon Levy exposes serious failings in the criminal justice system. Levy was convicted of murdering two women and now faces a whole life sentence. Police and prosecutors have admitted mistakes in their handling of earlier offences. New heat health alerts are coming to force as the UK braces for its fifth heat wave of the year. Temperatures of up to 36 Celsius are likely. Well, sleeping in the kitchen, booking hotels, or missing work. That's what some Brits are having to do to cope with the heat, according to Citizens Advice. Their spokesperson is Karen Barker.
6: So we've already seen people with rising energy debt and higher levels of energy debt than previously. People are having to spend more in the summer, as well as the cost people already face in the winter to keep warm. That's a real concern.
5: And former Strictly Come Dancing professional dancers Ola and James Jordan have split after 22 years of marriage. That's the latest from Radio News Hub. I'm Dave Cronin.
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5: Rain across Scotland and Northern Ireland will spread slowly south. Elsewhere mostly dry with cloud and isolated showers. A warm evening for most with lows of 15 degrees Celsius.

That's Gloria Gaynor. I am what I am on Boomerang Radio. Vinny with you on this Saturday afternoon. Hope you're well. Hope you're enjoying the tunes. If you've been listening on previous weeks, then you might know I like my surveys. I found one here. Well, it's more of a poll, actually. And this poll says that mums and dads will fork out nearly 50 quid per child on ice cream cones over the six-week break. The average kid, it says here, gets through about three a week, which adds up fast. Really? I never had that many when I was a kid. Nearly one in five parents said they'd be paying at least £4 for a single cone, so the days of a 99 whippy are definitely long gone. Do you know, I knew someone once who told his kids that the ice cream man only played his tunes when he'd run out. It was absolutely wicked. So a question for you then. What's the summer treat you refuse to give up even when the prices go wild? While you're thinking about that, I'll take you back to the 60s. This is The Searchers and Sugar and Spice on Boomerang Radio.

0: David Bowie for you on Boomerang Radio, and Let's Dance. I'm getting ready to go down into my vinyl vault. You know, most weeks, it's sometime during the week, I get an idea what I'm going to play on the Saturday, and it's usually something that has some memory or something triggers it. You know, this week, I was actually struggling to find anything. But don't worry, I did. I did come up with an idea. One from the early 90s. I'm going to play you that in about 10 minutes. Before I do that, I'm going to play Westlife and Odyssey. They're next.
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Let's go down in my vinyl vault and turn back the clock again, shall we? As a DJ working in the late 80s into the 90s, I embraced most of the styles of music, but to be honest, I struggled a bit when Acid House came along. There were a few exceptions though, like this one from 1990. It's got a great electronic sound, but what really did it for me was the fantastic soulful vocals from the then unknown Seal. This is Adamski and Killer.

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Join me for The Late Show at Boomerang Radio from 9 p.m. Monday through Thursday. I'll be playing the world's biggest love songs, along with some cheeky banter too. I look forward to your company from 9 as we end your day the lazy way. Got it right.

0: Greatest Day. That's Beverly Knight on Boomerang Radio. And talking about great days, the North Stowe Running Festival is going to return on Saturday, the 29th of August. It's going to be a chance to take part in a 5K, a 10K, a family mile, or a half marathon around the new South Cambridgeshire town and the surrounding countryside. 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I've got a great soul song from Sam Cooke on the way. 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

Sam Kirk, twisting the night away on Boomerang Radio, where the hits keep coming back across Cambridgeshire. Now, if soul is your thing, don't miss Andy Barnes with Soul Dance Saturday coming up after the news. 3 hours of the very best in soul music, carefully curated and put together in a way that only Andy knows how. Absolutely great. Don't miss it. It's not soul, but it's a great song. Taking you back to the 80s now, this is Rocker's Revenge, Walking on Sunshine.

0: Sherbets. And how's that? That's just about it for me this week. Thank you very much for your company. I do hope you'll join me next Saturday at 3 p.m. and we'll do it all again. I'll leave you in the very capable hands of Andy Barnes, coming up after the news at 6. Ta-da.
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6: Kentaterra Police investigating the death of former MP Anne Widdecombe have reopened a year-old investigation into an alleged firebomb attack in Nigel Farage's home in South London. Reports say officers are looking again at a device allegedly being posted through the Reform UK leader's letterbox in London in April last year. 14.3 million adults now live with obesity in the UK. David Bucks from the King's Fund, which did the research, he says the long-term health impacts of obesity are huge.
7: We increasingly also see its effects in terms of employment and economic productivity and the growth mission that the government has. And obviously it has impacts on public services, including the NHS and many others.
6: And The Last of Us star Bella Ramsey has opened up about life in the spotlight, saying she felt embarrassed to own a home at 22. Ramsey says comparing their success to others at their age can sometimes feel uncomfortable. That's the latest from Radio News Hub. I'm Dave Cronin.
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9: With around 200 new speed cameras having been installed across the UK this year, and most drivers caught speeding saying they didn't even know they'd passed one, motoring journalist Steve Fowler has this message.
10: Speed cameras are the scourge of modern motoring, and according to research from Ono, more than one in five motorists have received a speeding ticket within the last 5 years, and you're more likely to be caught speeding when you're on holiday, driving in unfamiliar roads with all sorts of stresses and strains and people in the car that are likely to distract you. Just slow down and stay safe. That's the advice.
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6: Rain across Scotland and Northern Ireland will spread slowly south. Elsewhere mostly dry with cloud and isolated showers. A warm evening for most with lows of 15 degrees Celsius.
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11: Good evening. Very warm welcome. Hope you're ready for 3 hours of classic soul memories through till 9 o'clock. Let's say very big thank you to Vinnie Vince, Mr. Edwards, the Invincible. Another great show, and he's back next Saturday from 3 p.m.

Sold on Saturday, Boomerang Radio from California, The Whispers on the wonderfully named Solar label, The Sound of Los Angeles Records. 1981, it's a love thing. It's Motown, it's Northern, it's the sound of Philadelphia. 90s, 80s, 70s, 60s, modern soul too, all on the way before 9, Boomerang Radio.

sold out Saturday, 1991. Too blind to see it. Kim Sims, that song made number one on the Billboard Dance Singles Chart. Here's a lady who has been a backing singer, amongst others, for Aretha Franklin and Stevie Wonder, Gwen Guthrie, with her anthem from the year 1986.

More classic soul from the mid-1980s. Give me the reason. Luther Vandross. Did you know he'd learned to play piano, teaching himself, started at an early age, 3 years old. Good work. Before 7 o'clock, modern soul, Philly with the OJs, and Northern, we've got Jimmy Soul Clark in the lineup. More will be revealed as we make our way through the show. Here's a song now from an album called When the City Sleeps. Personal favourite from me, from a brilliant artist, George Benson.

0: Boomerang Radio. Have a question for you now. Back in the day, did you ever frequent Annabelle's Night Spot in Peterborough? If the answer is yes, they've got a reunion coming up in November. Details in a few minutes' time. Coming up next, we've got Dry as a Bone with the biggest hit of their career and Lisa Stansfield with a cover version.
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1994, Dreiserbaum, Real Love, their biggest hit. How would you like to be in touch with the show? A request or a shout-out? 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Put Andy Barnes, Soul Down Saturday, in the subject line, and then leave it to me. Famous song, famous singer, Phyllis Hyman, You Know How to Love Me. 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

details now of the Annabelle's Night Spot reunion. So, way down memory lane in Peterborough, if that was one of your sort of hangouts, so to speak. 50th anniversary. It's coming up at the Met Lounge. That will be Peterborough again. Saturday night, the 14th of November. And if you remember the original DJs, their names were Tom Bryan and Dave King. They're both going to be there. Get your dancing, get that dance floor busy. So, memories of Annabelle's Night Spot 50 years later. The Met Lounge, Peterborough. Saturday night, 14th of November. Tickets available online. And it's the Sound of Philadelphia now from autumn 1973. Number one hit on the R&B charts. By the way, 1973, does it sound that old? Let me tell you this, 53 years ago, this song, absolute classic, Harold Melvin and the Blue Notes.

Lead vocals, Teddy Pendergrass for Harold Melvin and the Blue Notes, The Love I Lost, Part 1, to give it its full name. Now, tomorrow, at the Irish Centre in Corby, it's Everything Soul in the afternoon, from 2 till 7, not too far away. It's myself, Andy, Des Barber, we take it in turns. Hour each, playing just great dance floor fillers. Everything Soul, it's Motown, Northern, Philly, 60s, 70s, 80s and modern. All of the songs that you remember and love to dance to. The Irish Centre, Corby, from 2 p.m.

the OJ's, 1978, This Time Baby, featured on their album Soul Full of Love. That song covered the following year by Jackie Moore. Song, remember well, quite a big disco hit. Northern Soul getting closer this evening here on Boomerang Radio. In the lineup, the lead singer of the Four Seasons going solo, massive hit, Francis Stephen Castelluccio, known as Frankie Valli. And it's 1975 now. It's the Tramps, song from their album called The Legendary Zing, taking us up to Northern Greats.

0: did mean to mention a little bit earlier on, if you care to have a dance around your own kitchen or living room this evening on Soul Dance Saturday, it's absolutely fine. Just go right ahead. Hold Back the Night there from the Tramps, which will be another song that will get our dance floor busy tomorrow afternoon. Corby Irish Centre, Everything Soul. Northern is next. We start with Doris Troy, and then the biggest hit of their career is Jamo Thomas and his Party Orchestra.
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Northern Soul, 1965, from the Bronx, New York City. Doris Troy and I'll Do Anything. News of a charity all day. It's a week today. That'll be the 15th of August at the Eastree Centre, Roman Gardens, Peterborough, from 3 till midnight. 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

Another event tomorrow afternoon. It's called Soulful Sunday from 12 till 4 with DJ Mark Purdy. It's at King's Lynn Open Air in the Tuesday Marketplace. They've got performances by The Contacts and The New Mojos. So if you're out and about in King's Lynn, Tuesday Marketplace between 12 and 4, have some open air fun tomorrow afternoon.

song was a hit in the UK, second time around, 1975, the night, the Four Seasons. The next hour of the show between 7 and 8. Tamla Motown, we've got Mary Wells in the lineup, 60s, including Dusty Springfield and Sweet Soul, Al Green. Quite a lineup on the way, all on Soul Dance Saturday on Boomerang Radio.

Northern soul from Alabama, America. A lady who dropped her surname of Pilkington and just became Susan Coleman with The Age of the Wolf. 1 year later, Detroit City. Real name James C. Clark. We know him as Jimmy Soul Clark.

0: Soul Dance Saturday on Boomerang Radio. Tamla Motown next. We begin with a song from the Velvettes, which was the biggest hit of their career. That's after the latest news headlines from Dave Cronin.
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5: Police have reopened an investigation into an alleged firebomb attack in Nigel Farage's home, linked to their wider inquiry into the murder of former MP Anne Widdecombe. The police watchdog is also investigating whether a line of inquiry was missed when the original case was reviewed last year. The UK is heading into its fifth heatwave of the year. Heat health alerts came into force this morning. They warn there's a risk to people's health as temperatures rise to an expected 36 Celsius over the coming days. Well, one in six Brits say they're taking drastic action to cope with the heat waves. Karen Barkers from Citizens Advice, who did the research.
6: Even when it's not a real risk to our health, it could really be affecting our ability to concentrate at work. We also saw in the survey that a lot of people reported having to take time off of work.
5: And Peter Kay gave fans a night to remember at London's O2, soaring over the crowd beneath dozens of balloons during a surprise musical finale. That's the latest from Radio News Hub. I'm Dave Cronin.
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5: Rain across Scotland and Northern Ireland will spread slowly south. Elsewhere mostly dry with cloud and isolated showers. A warm evening for most with lows of 15 degrees Celsius.
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were classmates at the Western Michigan University. They became the Velvelettes, and in 1964, they became famous with that song, Needle in a Haystack. Tamla Motown, Soul Down Saturday, 1 year later, this song on an album, More Hits by the Supremes.

one or two of the artists on the way before 8 o'clock this evening on Boomerang Radio. We've got the Drifters and the Stylistics, just to give you a sort of taste of what's to come. More Tamla Motown, song written by Smokey Robinson for Agatha Natalie, known as Kim Weston.

have news of a couple of events in September for fans of Motown. The first is Friday the 4th, and that's at the Brazza Club in March. Soul and Motown with the DJs Neil Randall, Jamie Trundle, John Bradley from 8 till midnight. Nothing much else to... Oh, yes, Club Classics also included. Right, Soul, Club Classics, Motown, the Brazza, March, Friday night, September the 4th.

Soul Dance Saturday, 1967. Song from the album The Temptations with a Lot of Soul. Loneliness Made Me Realise It's You That I Need. Northern Soul, Tamla Motown, Saturday night, 5th of September in Chatteris. Conservative Club, King Edward's Road, from 7 till 8 p.m. that is, supporting the Little Miracles charity.

0: the Queen of Motown, Mary Wells. Can't you see you're losing me? If you enjoy your Motown, we've got a few love songs on the way. In an hour's time, 20 past eight. It's the 60s next, though. Real name, Mary Catherine Bernadette O'Brien, known as Dusty Springfield.
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1966, Soul Dance Saturday, Dusty Springfield OBE with a song that she co-wrote, Little by Little, 5 years earlier. From Los Angeles, Doo Wop Soul from the Coasters on Boomerang Radio.

1960s Northern Soul. Frankie Valli, Soul Down Saturday. You're ready now. Record Fair coming up in a month's time. 9th of September, that's a Sunday, from 11 till 3. 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The 9th of September. 1972, Invictus Records now, with their flagship act.

Boomerang Radio, 1965, Howard Harrison, known as Timothy Wilson, and Hey Girl, Do You Love Me? Sweet Soul on the way before the 8 o'clock news and weather on Soul Down Saturday. We'll hear from the Drifters another time and the Real Thing. That will get us in the mood for our 70s disco soul coming up after 8 o'clock. The Winstons now with their debut single, which won a Grammy Award.

0: Boomerang Radio, The Winstons, Colour Him Father. Ready for some romance? Yes, great. Two number one hits on the way, both very loved up. We'll hear from The Stylistics, then Harold Melvin and The Blue Notes.
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Can you tell that stylistic song, I Can't Give You Anything But My Love, is arranged and conducted by Van McCoy. Number one hit, 1975, here in the UK. 3 years earlier, America, the R&B charts, Theodore DeRice Pendergrass, known as Teddy, lead singer with Harold Melvin and the Blue Notes.

Philly Soul, Sweet Soul, Boomerang Radio, Saturday evening with Harold Melvin and the Blue Notes signature tune, If You Don't Know Me By Now. Nickname for this artist, the Reverend, but shouldn't be really, because he's an ordained minister in real life, Al Green.

Another hour of classic soul on the way here on Boomerang Radio. Soul Dance Saturday till 9 in the final hour of our show after 8. 70s disco soul, Motown love songs, the mixed bag, and we've got some fabulous artists lined up.

coincidentally one of those fabulous artists that we'll be hearing from in the final hour of Soul Dance Saturday this evening is the Drifters. That was their 1976 hit, You're More Than a Number in My Little Red Book. Drifters will be accompanied by Limmy and the Family Cooking, wonderful love song from Marvin Gaye, and then the OJs when the mixed bag gets ever so interesting before 9.

0: from Liverpool here in the UK. The Real Thing, who began their life as the Sophisticated Soul Brothers. Ask me, that's exactly what they were. Whenever You Want My Love. Time for the latest news headlines now with Dave Cronin. Then it's 70s Disco Soul. Barry White, Jimmy James and the Vagabonds, both next.
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5: UK is heading into its fifth heat wave of the year. Heat health alerts came into force this morning. They warn there's a risk to people's health as temperatures rise to an expected 36 Celsius over the coming days. Well, a sixth of Brits are taking drastic action because of the heat waves. Citizens' advice say people tell them they're missing work, booking hotels and even sleeping in their kitchens. Karen Barker is their spokesperson.
6: We see this as a sign that the government urgently needs to support people to upgrade their poorly designed homes, because currently, for too many of us, our homes are acting as heat traps in the summer and ice boxes in the winter.
5: And Nicola Sturgeon has hit back at criticism from J.K. Rowling, saying the author is obsessed with her. Speaking at the Edinburgh Fringe, the former First Minister said their disagreements on issues including Scottish independence and trans rights have fueled a long-running public feud. That's the latest from Radio News Hub. I'm Dave Cronin.
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5: Rain across Scotland and Northern Ireland will spread slowly south. Elsewhere, mostly dry with cloud and isolated showers. A warm evening for most with lows of 15 degrees Celsius.

1975, number one hit on the Hot Soul Singles chart. Barry White, What Am I Gonna Do With You? Big question. I know what I'm gonna do. I'm gonna play these wonderful soul memories through till 9 o'clock. Motown Love Songs, 20 minutes away. The Mixed Bag after that. And before anything else, more 70s disco.

Boomerang Radio, 1976, Jamaica's Michael, Jimmy James and the Vagabonds. Here's a question. Did you go to Annabelle's Night Spot? Have you got some fond memories? Fancy reliving them? They're having a 50th anniversary. Saturday night, 14th of November, at the Met Lounge in Peterborough. They've got the original DJs, Tom Bryan, Dave King, and tickets are available online for Annabelle's reunion.

1973 on Boomerang Radio for New York City, who unsurprisingly are from New York City. No surprises. Now, Motown love songs getting closer in the lineup this evening. Diana Ross solo with a song that she took to number one on the American Billboard Hot 100. Minutes

0: 1975, Drifters, Sold on Saturday. There goes my first love. Are you ready for a touch of romance? Tamla Motown style. Yes, great, because it's Marvin Gaye next, another Billboard number one hit single.
1: Boomerang.
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Boomerang Radio playing Motown love songs. We heard Marvin Gaye, Let's Get It On, and 1969 from the album Rough and Ready, Jimmy Ruffin, As Long As There Is L-O-V-E Love. Tomorrow afternoon, King's Lynn, they've got Soulful Sunday. I'll explain all about that in a couple of minutes' time. For now, though, it's this. Diana Ross, Autumn 1917, Billboard chart, all the way to the top. The best-selling soul singles chart, same thing. One of her finest moments on Boomerang Radio.

Coming up in this evening's mixed bag here on Soul Dance Saturday, we've got the Supremes, Diana Ross's former bandmates, with their biggest hit after she left the group for her solo career. David Ruffin, R&B number one hit single, Million Seller.

Soul Dance Saturday with David Ruffin, Walk Away From Love, fine hit. Are you out and about tomorrow afternoon anywhere near King's Lynn, in particular the Tuesday Marketplace? From 12 till 4, they've got Soulful Sunday. DJ Mark Purdy will be kind of like MC, if you like. They've got performances by The Contacts and The New Mojos. That's tomorrow afternoon, live in the open air, and the sun will be shining. King's Lynn, Tuesday Marketplace.

0: wonderful memory. 1972, chairman of the board, let me down easy. Can't promise, to be fair. It's the mixed bag next when things get very exciting on Soul Down Saturday. We start with Barry White and Denise LaSalle.
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9: I've heard people say that too much of anything is not good for you, baby. 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

Summertime 1974, Boomerang Radio, number one on the Billboard chart, million seller, which went gold for Barry White. Here's a lady now whose nickname is the Blues Queen. Real name, Denise Aura Craig, known as Denise LaSalle.

Boomerang Radio Saturday evening. On the way next, by that I mean after 9 o'clock, it's party anthems till midnight. Matt Webb standing by. He's all ready to go and he's got some great stuff on the way for you. All he needs, of course, is your company. Now we're off to 1966 with Petula Clark.

Sally Petula Clark with her first American number one hit single. Here on Soul Down Saturday, I couldn't live without your love. Quick reminder now, requests, shout-outs, favourite songs, favourite memories, messages for family, friends, all that kind of stuff, send me an email, studio@boomerangradio.co.uk. It'll find its way to me during the week and I'll find my way to you and you'll get a mention here on Soul Down Saturday. It's 1974 next, the mixed bag, last two or three songs up till 9 o'clock from West Palm Beach, Miami, Florida, George McRae.

Unique vocals there from George McRae, which he personally named the Miami Sound. Know exactly what he means. Rock Your Baby on Soul Down Saturday. 1975, The OJs from Philadelphia, number one on the Hot Soul Singles chart.

sadly running out of time here on Soul Down Saturday. I Love Music, the OJs, and it's the 9 o'clock news in just 2 or 3 minutes' time. 1970, we've got the Supremes taking us there, an American R&B number one hit from an album called New Ways, But Love Stays. Stop.

0: Supremes, Stone Love, sold out Saturday. Thank you again for joining me. See you at 6, 1 week today. Time for the latest news headlines now with Dave Cronin. Matt Webb is next with his party anthems till midnight.
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6: The UK is heading into its fifth heatwave of the year. With more, here's Phil Towers.
7: The Met Office says temperatures will climb through the rest of the weekend until we have heatwave conditions again next week, with a high of 36 degrees expected in parts of East Anglia and South East England by Thursday. Two record-breaking heatwaves in May and June led to more than 2,800 excess deaths. The two heatwaves that followed in July fueled droughts and wildfires.
6: County Tyrone Police have reopened an investigation into an alleged firebomb attack on Nigel Farage's home, linked to their wider inquiry into the murder of former MP Anne Widdecombe. The police watchdog is also investigating whether a line of inquiry is missed when the original case was reviewed last year. And The Last of Us star Bella Ramsey has opened up about life in the spotlight, saying they feel embarrassed to own a home at 22. Ramsey says comparing their success to others their age can sometimes feel uncomfortable. That's the latest. From Radio News Hub, I'm Dave Cronin.
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6: Sunday will see rain in the north, spread southeast, heavy at times. Elsewhere it stays mostly dry with sunny spells. Feeling hot again with highs of 28 degrees Celsius.

Boomerang Radio, where the hits keep coming back across Peterborough and Cambridgeshire. That's Daniel Bedingfield and Got to Get Through This on the Party Zone. My name's Matt Webb. I'm with you through until midnight with the best dance floor fillers from the last 70s, 80s, 90s and early 2000s. Thanks, as always, to Andy Barnes for the last couple of hours of Soul Dance Saturday. He's back next weekend from 6 o'clock. Full details on our website, boomerangradio.co.uk. Irene Cara on the way in a few moments, but first, here's Alexander O'Neill.

0: We are the station that brings you the Highway Home with Pete T. Weekday afternoons from 4, it's Boomerang Radio, where the hits keep coming back. That's Fats and Small and Turnaround on the Party Zone. Good evening, I'm Matt Webb, and I'll be continuing the top tunage in a few moments with music from Elvis versus JXL and one of Shalimar's best.
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0: A funny story that she used to do step aerobics in that song in the 80s. That's the Pointer Sisters and Jump on Boomerang Radio, where the hits keep coming back. And if you do love your 80s tunage, Laura Pitson's here every Saturday afternoon from 12 with a kick up the 80s. Coming up in a few moments here on The Party Zone, music from West End featuring Sybil and one of George Benson's best. Don't go anywhere.
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0: 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That's Culture Club and Karma Chameleon. News headlines coming up at 10 o'clock. And then after that, I'll be pressing play on more dance floor fillers, kicking off with Yaz and the Plastic Population and Junior Senior as well.
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5: Prime Minister Andy Burnham is set to begin a nationwide tour this week, meeting people across the country to hear their concerns about the cost of living. The government says the trip will help shape a series of new measures aimed at cutting everyday costs and supporting local high streets. The UK is facing its fifth heatwave of the year. Temperatures could reach 36 degrees Celsius. Well, one in six Brits say they're taking drastic action to cope with the heatwaves. Karen Barker's from Citizens Advice, who did the research.
6: Even when it's not a real risk to our health, it could really be affecting our ability to concentrate at work. We also saw in the survey that a lot of people reported having to take time off of work because they just felt too overheated to do that.
5: And it was a Lord of the Rings reunion as stars Elijah Wood, Sean Astin, Dominic Monaghan and Billy Boyd got together for dinner more than 20 years after the film trilogy ended. That's the latest from Radio News Hub. I'm Dave Cronin.
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5: Sunday will see rain in the north, spread southeast, heavy at times. Elsewhere it stays mostly dry with sunny spells. Feeling hot again with highs of 28 degrees Celsius.

what we mean when we say we play the biggest dance floor fillers on your Saturday night across Peterborough and Cambridgeshire, junior, senior, and Move Your Feet on Boomerang Radio, where the hits keep coming back. My name's Matt Webb. I've got the biggest dance floor on your radio through until midnight. 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On the way, music from Curtis Mayfield, but now this is a brilliant song from the 80s. It's Womack and Womack and Teardrops on Boomerang.

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Lionel Richie coming up, but first, here's a Eurovision anthem from Gina G.

0: sampling Steve Winwood's Valerie. That's Eric Prydz and Call On Me on Boomerang Radio, where the hits keep coming back. We'll be delving into another mix in a few moments' time with music to play you from Odyssey and Diana Ross next.
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2: You probably think you're pretty good at multitasking behind the wheel. 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

0: S Club 7, Don't Stop Moving on Boomerang Radio, where the hits keep coming back. It's the Party Zone with Matt Webb. Coming up next, it's the news headlines at 11. And then coming up in the next hour, music from Snap and Chic. Don't go anywhere.
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5: The UK is heading into its fifth heatwave of the year. With more, here's Phil Towers.
6: The Met Office says temperatures will climb through the rest of the weekend until we have heatwave conditions again next week, with a high of 36 degrees expected in parts of East Anglia and southeast England by Thursday. Two record-breaking heatwaves in May and June led to more than 2,800 excess deaths. The two heatwaves that followed in July fueled droughts and wildfires.
5: County Tyrone Police have reopened an investigation into an alleged firebomb attack on Nigel Farage's home, linked to their wider inquiry into the murder of former MP Anne Widdecombe. The police watchdog is also investigating whether a line of inquiry is missed when the original case was reviewed last year. And The Last of Us star Bella Ramsey has opened up about life in the spotlight, saying they feel embarrassed to own a home at 22. Ramsey says comparing their success to others their age can sometimes feel uncomfortable. That's the latest. From Radio News Hub, I'm Dave Cronin.
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5: Sunday will see rain in the north, spread southeast, heavy at times. Elsewhere it stays mostly dry with sunny spells. Feeling hot again with highs of 28 degrees Celsius.

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It's the Party Zone from Boomerang Radio. That snap and rhythm is a dancer. Matt Webb with you, playing the best 70s, 80s, 90s and early 2000s dance floor fillers. If you'd like to get in touch, get a song on the air this evening, studio@boomerangradio.co.uk is how you can send me an email. Now, this song has such an epic intro. It's been used on so many tracks, it's been sampled so many times, but this is the original. It's Patrice Rushen and Forget Me Nots on Boomerang.

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0: Respectable, that's Mel and Kim on Boomerang Radio, where the hits keep coming back across Peterborough and Cambridgeshire on DAB Digital Radio. 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Coming up, Ricky Martin and one of Luther Vandross's best songs.
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I haven't heard this in an absolute age. It's Sarah Watmore and When I Lost You on Boomerang.

0: Everything But the Girl and Missing on Boomerang Radio, where the hits keep coming back. We'll be going into the mix for the final time on the Party Zone in a few moments' time. Music from Moloko, Earth, Wind & Fire and Ashford & Simpson on the way.
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3: In the middle of the night, there are two sounds a spreading household fire can make. 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And here's the second. Which would you rather hear? 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Fire kills. You can prevent it.

0: The Miracles and Love Machine on Boomerang Radio, where the hits keep coming back. Thank you for listening to The Party Zone this evening. I'll be back again next Saturday from 9 o'clock. We'll be doing it all over again. Coming up after midnight, it's Non-Stop Boomerang with music from Queen and Elton John. And coming up at 6 o'clock tomorrow morning, you've got Early Breakfast with Peter Cleghorn.
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5: Prime Minister Andy Burnham is set to begin a nationwide tour this week, meeting people across the country to hear their concerns about the cost of living. The government says the trip will help shape a series of new measures aimed at cutting everyday costs and supporting local high streets. The UK is facing its fifth heatwave of the year. Temperatures could reach 36 degrees Celsius. Well, one in six Brits say they're taking drastic action to cope with the heatwaves. Karen Barker's from Citizens Advice, who did the research.
6: Even when it's not a real risk to our health, it could really be affecting our ability to concentrate at work. We also saw in the survey that a lot of people reported having to take time off of work because they just felt too overheated to do that.
5: And it was a Lord of the Rings reunion as stars Elijah Wood, Sean Astin, Dominic Monaghan and Billy Boyd got together for dinner more than 20 years after the film trilogy ended. That's the latest from Radio News Hub. I'm Dave Cronin.
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5: Sunday will see rain in the north, spread southeast, heavy at times. Elsewhere it stays mostly dry with sunny spells. Feeling hot again with highs of 28 degrees Celsius.

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0: Two fantastic live shows are heading to the Cresset Theatre, Peterborough this September. 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Two incredible nights, one great

Vince Edwards here. I just wanted to remind you that I'll be back on Boomerang Radio this Saturday afternoon. I'll have all the usual stuff, including Saturday's live bands, a brand new backtrack for you to identify, a trip down into my vinyl vault, and of course some really great songs. So I do hope you can join me Saturday at 3 p.m. and we can have some fun.

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4: The UK is heading into its fifth heatwave of the year. With more, here's Phil Towers.
5: The Met Office says temperatures will climb through the rest of the weekend until we have heatwave conditions again next week, with a high of 36 degrees expected in parts of East Anglia and South East England by Thursday. Two record-breaking heatwaves in May and June led to more than 2,800 excess deaths. The two heatwaves that followed in July fueled droughts and wildfires.
4: County Tyrone Police have reopened an investigation into an alleged firebomb attack on Nigel Farage's home, linked to their wider inquiry into the murder of former MP Anne Widdecombe. The police watchdog is also investigating whether a line of inquiry is missed when the original case was reviewed last year. And The Last of Us star Bella Ramsey has opened up about life in the spotlight, saying they feel embarrassed to own a home at 22. Ramsey says comparing their success to others their age can sometimes feel uncomfortable. That's the latest. From Radio News Hub, I'm Dave Cronin.
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